0: Bon Jovi, Living on a Prayer. My favorite part of the Bon Jovi story is the fact that they were signed to Mercury Records by a guy named Derek Schulman. Derek Schulman led a band in the 70s called Gentle Giant. That was a prog rock band. And I mean, it was the proggiest of the prog rock. And so when he took over Mercury Records, the fact that he would see something in a guy like Bon Jovi was always so mind-blowing to me. One other person that Derek Schulman was a fan of was a songwriter named Desmond Child. And he suggested that Richie Sambora and John Bon Jovi meet with Desmond Child. Schulman said, in fact, I used to look at Desmond Child and think, man, I wish I had choruses like that when I was in a band. The three guys, Richie, John, and Desmond, got in a room together and they whipped out Living on a Prayer. The characters in the song, Tommy and Gina, based on a real-life situation Desmond and Child had in the late 70s. Desmond was a New York City cab driver. His girlfriend, Maria, was a singing waitress in a diner. Now, she was nicknamed Gina because she looked like the famous actress Gina Lollobrigida. So Desmond and Maria turned into Tommy and Gina, and the rest was music history.
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15: I'm meteorologist Alora Lockwood with your KX 92 weatherology forecast. Mainly cloudy skies expected tonight, with thunderstorms likely. Lows dip down to about 67, southerly winds 10 to 20 miles per hour. Cloudy skies with a few peaks of sun tomorrow. Slight chance for showers, daytime highs approaching 82. Clear skies tomorrow night, lows of a low around 58. I'm meteorologist Alora Lockwood on KX 92. Right now, it's 72 degrees.
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16: Like a screaming banshee in a room full of sleeping babies. My God, who writes this? Steve Gorman rocks your nights.

Tom Petty with American Girl on Steve Gorman Rocks. For a very long time, I always said the greatest needle drop in a movie was when American Girl blasted through Silence of the Lambs. It was this incredible palate cleanser from a dark moment to a really happy, funny moment, a chance for the audience to breathe a sigh of relief. I never thought anybody could put it in a movie again that could touch it, but last year's One Battle After Another, when American Girl kicks in, I mean, that is absolute perfection. Speaking of absolute perfection, the antidote to the hard rock of Appetite

0: Destruction in one song. Guns N' Roses showed themselves to be the stuff of top 40 charts. That song was Sweet Child of Mine.
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0: got a problem. Steve's got an answer. It might not be the right answer. I mean, he's a rock star, not a therapist. It's time for Questionable Wisdom on Steve Gorman Rocks. Here's April Rose with tonight's question.
1: Listening on V100 out in Topeka, we have Kat who needs some advice. Now, Kat says her boss keeps messaging her about work after hours, and she can't stand that he bothers her about work while she's not at work. So, Steve, she wants to know, how should she handle the situation without making her look crazy? And I get it, because I feel like women, like, we're automatically assumed to be crazy when we bring things up like this. So this is a tricky situation.
2: Well, I mean, you got to have clear boundaries in life, and especially with work. I mean, working after hours, if she's not being paid for that, then she really should have no obligation to do it. I think she just needs to have a very adult, hopefully calm conversation about, let's make sure we all understand what each other's expectations and obligations are, because I'm not working for you 24/7. We have to have reasonable expectations. And so I would tell Kat, just decide to go have this conversation and clear the air, you know, and maybe, you know, be looking around for a different job, too, because if this guy responds to your boundaries in an inappropriate way, you're not going to want to be there a long time anyway.
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0: Not only does he know rock music, he knows sports too. It's time for Steve Gorman Sports.
1: Steve Gorman Sports. What a sports weekend it was. So much college football. Great soccer for me personally. Great international basketball. The U.S. women's team rolling along. I was just in front of the TV probably more than I want to admit. Let's go back to Saturday night. My Michigan Wolverines, my lifelong favorite college football team, got a gift from the referees. Did you see that win over Western Michigan? They had no business winning that game. The refs had no business putting one more second on the clock. I say this as a Michigan fan. I feel bad for the Western Michigan football team. They beat the brakes off the Wolverines and deserved the win in the Big House. Sometimes the ref screw it up, and that was one of them. My Arsenal got a great win over Chelsea on Sunday. The U.S. women over in Berlin in the World Championships continue to roll along. It's amazing to see Caitlin Clark and Paige Beckers and Angel Reese all playing together. Goes to show that all the drama, all the nonsense for the fans, it means nothing. These women are great ballers, and they play together really, really wonderfully. Just what an awesome time. And now this week, the NFL, it feels like Christmas all over again. 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
17: I'm meteorologist Alora Lockwood with your KX 92 weatherology forecast. Mainly cloudy skies expected tonight with a chance of thunderstorms. Lows up aloft around 67. Winds out of the south 10 to 20 miles per hour. Cloudy skies with a few peaks of sun tomorrow. Slight chance of rain showers. Daytime highs approaching 82. Clear skies tomorrow night. Lows dip down to about 58. I'm meteorologist Alora Lockwood on KX 92. Currently 72.
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1: It's Monday, September 7th, April Rose, and it's time for Today in Rock Music History. Let's go.
2: Let's do this. Best part of the night.
1: In 2007, the Royal National Institute for Deaf People in the United Kingdom reported that two-thirds of young music listeners who regularly used MP3 players were facing premature hearing damage.
2: I've always wondered that about AirPods, too, because they're just directly in your ears, like right close to your brain. Yeah, this is a thing.
1: Yeah, kids are always listening to music way louder than they need to. Some MP3 players at full volume were registering 105 decibels. That's close to an airplane engine level of noise.
2: Wow.
1: And finally, April, on this day in 1968, for the first time ever, playing at a gig called the Gladsaxe Teen Club in a high school gymnasium outside of Copenhagen, Denmark, Led Zeppelin played their first ever live show.
2: How cool would it be to see that?
1: It's pretty incredible, especially when you consider that they weren't billed as Led Zeppelin. They were actually called the New Yardbirds because the Yardbirds had a bunch of dates booked and the band broke up, but Jimmy Page was contractually obligated to fulfill the terms of the deal. So the original gigs for Led Zeppelin, the New Yardbirds. No matter what you call them, that was one badass rock band.
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0: The Who with Behind Blue Eyes on Steve Gorman Rocks, a song written from the perspective of a man who he's shunned from society. He's not trusted. He might even be hated. And while he's asking for some understanding, maybe some empathy, he's clearly got some issues of his own, maybe with anger. Imagine writing that song when you're on top of the world. Pete Townsend, absolutely not your run-of-the-mill average hedonistic rock star. I mean, the guy was writing songs about how lonely it is to be powerful, how lonely you can find yourself at the height of your success. An absolutely beautiful tune, which, of course, towards the end there, you still have to kick in. You still got to put Keith Moon front and center. But, man, just a perfect example of the mixed bag that was Pete Townsend, in a good way, the mixed bag of The Who, how they could pretty much cover any sort of territory, viscerally and emotionally. What a great band. It's funny to say that. They're obviously a great band. But I still listen to Who songs sometimes and think, man, you got to be kidding me. How awesome are these guys?
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15: I felt comfortable, and through all the stuff she was talking about and answering my questions, I got to the point where I actually felt like I trusted what she was going to do for me and what she was saying to me. 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I would go back to her because I know what to expect. She'll say a thing, they'll follow through with it, they'll keep their word. I just trust them. And so there's no reason at all that I would go to another realtor.

0: I'm meteorologist Laura Lockwood with your KX 92 weatherology forecast. Mainly cloudy skies expected tonight with a chance of thunderstorms. Lulls up aloft around 67. Winds out of the south 10 to 20 miles per hour. Cloudy skies with a few peaks of sun tomorrow. Slight chance of rain showers. Daytime highs approaching 82. Clear skies tomorrow night. Lows dip down to about 58. I'm meteorologist Laura Lockwood on KX 92. Currently, it's 70 degrees.
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0: Def Leppard, Love Bites on Steve Gorman. Rock Steve, I will never not be jealous of you because you've literally met every single rock star, but I have a feeling you've never met the guys in Def Leppard. Tell me I'm wrong.
1: Au contraire. Met Def Leppard in the summer of 1993. We were playing festivals across Europe for that summer, and we were on the same bill as Def Leppard on a couple different occasions. And backstage, where all the bands are assembled, everybody had their own trailer. We traveled with a giant tent. It was like a huge army tent. Like, you could put 100 people in it easily. Right. All the bands at these festivals would come hang out in our tent. We were playing in Germany, and the guys in Def Leppard were headlining the festival, and they all stopped by, like, could we come in here? And we're like, yeah, come on.
0: What?
1: And literally the nicest guys in the world. Joe Elliott was the sweetest dude ever. They were all so, so great. And Rick Allen was talking with him. It's hard to, you know, you go for the high five, and then you're like, oh, it's wrong side.
0: You go, oh, my gosh, Steve, why'd you go there? You went there. Oh,
1: I knew you were going to ask me about it. No, nothing unusual at all. It was actually just, they were all just super guys. Couldn't be a nicer group of guys.
0: Right. There's no, like, competitiveness between you guys at all? Like, I'm better than you or bragging?
1: Oh, there was plenty coming from us. We were jerks.
0: Really? Stop it.
1: Plenty of competitives coming from us. But they have that ace in the hand called pyromania. So you can get competitive with them all day long. And they just look at you and go, you guys are a good band, but we put out Pyromania, and then we put out Hysteria, and we're bigger than you'll ever be. And they just get on with it.
0: Right. I mean, yeah, there's nothing that tops that.
1: No, they're awesome.
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3: 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It appears by its own numbers, the U.S. government seems insolvent. 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Add it all up, and it looks like the U.S. owes more than $130 trillion it doesn't have. 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
2: Steve Gorman Sports. What a sports weekend it was. So much college football. Great soccer for me personally. Great international basketball. The U.S. women's team rolling along. I was just in front of the TV probably more than I want to admit. Let's go back to Saturday night. My Michigan Wolverines, my lifelong favorite college football team, got a gift from the referees. Did you see that win over Western Michigan? They had no business winning that game. The refs had no business putting one more second on the clock. I say this as a Michigan fan. I feel bad for the Western Michigan football team. They beat the brakes off the Wolverines and deserved the win in the big house. Sometimes the ref screw it up, and that was one of them. My Arsenal got a great win over Chelsea on Sunday. The U.S. women over in Berlin in the World Championships continue to roll along. It's amazing to see Caitlin Clark and Paige Beckers and Angel Reese all playing together. Goes to show that all the drama, all the nonsense for the fans, it means nothing. These women are great ballers, and they play together really, really wonderfully. Just what an awesome time. And now this week, the NFL, it feels like Christmas all over again. 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
13: I'm meteorologist Alora Lockwood with your KX 92 weatherology forecast. Mainly cloudy skies expected tonight with a chance of thunderstorms. Lows up aloft around 67. Winds out of the south 10 to 20 miles per hour. Cloudy skies with a few peaks of sun tomorrow. Slight chance of rain showers. Daytime highs approaching 82. Clear skies tomorrow night. Lows dip down to about 58. I'm meteorologist Alora Lockwood on KX 92. Currently, it's 70 degrees.
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0: Yeah, our host Steve Gorman, he's an actual rock star. And yeah, April Rose, well, she's a Maxim model, but...
14: Stop bragging. They already know that Steve Gorman Rocks is the best show in town.
0: Fine. Can I at least tell them we play the best rock music in town?
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0: Fine. 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

0: Van Halen, When It's Love on Steve Gorman Rocks. It's not love for a couple who just broke up over a cheap engagement ring. Guy spent $150 on a ring. Girl said, you're just a cheap SOB. She dumped him. That's going around online today. But it reminded me of my first ever serious girlfriend. 10th grade, I have my first girlfriend, and Christmas is coming up, and I got to buy her a present. I am literally at a Walgreens, and I see they have this thing called Cubic Zirconia Jewelry Collection. And there were some really nice earrings, and they looked just like diamonds. And I was so stupid, I was like, I had no idea you could get diamond earrings for like $20. So I bought them, and I gave them to her. She lost her mind. She was crying with joy. She said, oh my God, are these real? And I was thinking, well, you're holding them. I mean, it's not like a drawing. And I said, yeah, of course they're real. I didn't know what she meant. She thought that meant they were real diamonds. She was quickly dispossessed of that notion as soon as her older sister saw them. And she was mad at me. And all I could plead was legitimate ignorance. At 16 years old, cubic zirconia, diamonds, I just saw $20-$25 or something and thought, this is a bargain. Sometimes, you know, you make honest mistakes. And for really, for what it's worth, hey, sorry about that. Okay, really, I don't know if I ever apologized. My bad.
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26: Wanna talk rock music with a rock star? Get out a pen and paper. We're giving out Steve's number so you can do just that. 844-446-7626. This is Steve Gorman Rocks.

0: got a problem. Steve's got an answer. It might not be the right answer. I mean, he's a rock star, not a therapist. It's time for Questionable Wisdom on Steve Gorman Rocks. Here's April Rose with tonight's question.
1: Listening on V100 out in Topeka, we have Kat who needs some advice. Now, Kat says her boss keeps messaging her about work after hours, and she can't stand that he bothers her about work while she's not at work. So, Steve, she wants to know, how should she handle the situation without making her look crazy? And I get it, because I feel like women, like, we're automatically assumed to be crazy when we bring things up like this. So this is a tricky situation.
2: Well, I mean, you got to have clear boundaries in life, and especially with work. I mean, working after hours, if she's not being paid for that, then she really should have no obligation to do it. I think she just needs to have a very adult, hopefully calm conversation about, let's make sure we all understand what each other's expectations and obligations are, because I'm not working for you 24/7. We have to have reasonable expectations. And so I would tell Kat, just decide to go have this conversation and clear the air, you know, and maybe, you know, be looking around for a different job, too, because if this guy responds to your boundaries in an inappropriate way, you're not going to want to be there a long time anyway.
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17: I'm meteorologist Laura Lockwood with your KX 92 weatherology forecast. Chance for storms tonight. Otherwise, cloudy skies expected. Lows level off around 68. Winds out of the south, 10 to 20 miles per hour. Slight chance of rain showers again tomorrow, 83. Lows level off around 58. Tomorrow night, clear skies. Mid-70s Wednesday, turning warmer on Thursday with highs in the upper 70s. I'm meteorologist Laura Lockwood on KX92. Right now, it's 70 degrees.
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1: It's Monday, September 7th, April Rose, and it's time for Today in Rock Music History. Let's go.
2: Let's do this. Best part of the night.
1: In 2007, the Royal National Institute for Deaf People in the United Kingdom reported that two-thirds of young music listeners who regularly used MP3 players were facing premature hearing damage.
2: I've always wondered that about AirPods, too, because they're just directly in your ears, like right close to your brain. Yeah, this is a thing.
1: Yeah, kids are always listening to music way louder than they need to. Some MP3 players at full volume were registering 105 decibels. That's close to an airplane engine level of noise.
2: Wow.
1: And finally, April, on this day in 1968, for the first time ever, playing at a gig called the Gladsax Teen Club in a high school gymnasium outside of Copenhagen, Denmark, Led Zeppelin played their first ever live show.
2: How cool would it be to see that?
1: It's pretty incredible, especially when you consider that they weren't billed as Led Zeppelin. They were actually called the New Yardbirds because the Yardbirds had a bunch of dates booked and the band broke up, but Jimmy Page was contractually obligated to fulfill the terms of the deal. So the original gigs for Led Zeppelin, the New Yardbirds, no matter what you call them, that was one badass rock band.
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0: Yeah, that was...

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2: I'm meteorologist Laura Lockwood with your KX92 weatherology forecast. Mainly cloudy skies expected overnight with a chance of thunderstorms. Lows level off around 68. Winds out of the south 10 to 20 miles per hour. Cloudy skies with a few peaks of sun Tuesday. Slight chance for showers. Daytime highs approaching 83. Clear skies Tuesday night. Lows level off around 58. I'm meteorologist Laura Lockwood on KX92. Right now, 68.
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Hey, I'm Steve Gorman. This is the show that brings you lots of great, insightful stories behind the scenes of all the great tunes and the bands that gave them to us. 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
1: I'm meteorologist Laura Lockwood with your KX 92 weatherology forecast. Mainly cloudy skies expected overnight with a chance of thunderstorms. Lows level off around 68. Winds out of the south 10 to 20 miles per hour. Cloudy skies with a few peaks of sun Tuesday. Slight chance for showers. Daytime highs approaching 83. Clear skies Tuesday night. Lows level off around 58. I'm meteorologist Laura Lockwood on KX 92. Currently 68.
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Hey, I'm Steve Gorman. This is the show that brings you lots of great, insightful stories behind the scenes of all the great tunes and the bands that gave them to us. 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
2: I'm meteorologist Laura Lockwood with your KX92 weatherology forecast. Mainly cloudy skies expected overnight with a chance of thunderstorms. Lows dip down to about 68. Winds out of the south 10 to 20 miles per hour. Cloudy skies with a few peaks of sun Tuesday. Slight chance for showers. Daytime highs approaching 82. Clear skies Tuesday night. Lows dip down to about 58. I'm meteorologist Laura Lockwood on KX92. Right now, 68.
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2: I'm meteorologist Laura Lockwood with your KX92 weatherology forecast. Mainly cloudy skies expected overnight with a chance of thunderstorms. Lows dip down to about 68. Winds out of the south 10 to 20 miles per hour. Cloudy skies with a few peaks of sun Tuesday. Slight chance for showers. Daytime highs approaching 82. Lows level off around 58. Tuesday night, clear skies. I'm meteorologist Laura Lockwood on KX92. Right now, it's 70 degrees.
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2: I'm meteorologist Laura Lockwood with your KX92 weatherology forecast. Mainly cloudy skies expected overnight with a chance for showers. Lows dip down to about 68. Winds out of the south, 10 to 15 miles per hour. Cloudy skies with a few peaks of sun Tuesday. Slight chance for showers. Daytime highs approaching 82. Clear skies Tuesday night. Lows dip down to about 58. I'm meteorologist Laura Lockwood on KX92. Currently 66.
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We roll out all the great tunes and even toss in a few tracks that maybe you haven't heard in a while. 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

0: 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It's Electric Light Orchestra. Back to 1976 off the album A New World Record. Good morning, everybody. I'm Michael Wright. Welcome to the brand new work week, officially. Short work week because of Labor Day yesterday. And 67 is the present temperature right now. Sky's becoming mostly sunny today after a little overnight rain, but was it enough? 80 for the high temp, so temperature's still well above normal. Southeast wind right now, 12 miles an hour. Leave it right here. Your complete KX92 weatherology forecast. We got that coming up in moments. Still to come this hour, we'll hear from Aerosmith. Also, John Mellencamp on the way and a whole lot more. These guys, just a few days away from rocking it up at the Fargo Dome, coming up on the 12th, it's the Foo Fighters.
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0: 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I'm Michael Wright. 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We've got your KX92 weatherology forecast coming right up. We're also going to hear from John Mellencamp.
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4: I'm meteorologist Laura Lockwood with your KX92 weatherology forecast brought to you by Egg Country. Cloudy skies with a few peaks of sun today with daytime highs approaching 80. Southwest winds 8 to 15 miles per hour. Tonight, lows around 58. 74 tomorrow. Temps above average Thursday and Friday with highs in the upper 70s to the low 80s. Slight chance of thunderstorms Friday. I'm meteorologist Laura Lockwood on KX92. Right now, it's 66 degrees.
0: East wind 13 miles an hour, still have plenty of humidity to deal with, 94% right now. One of his first big hits, if not the first big hit for him, late 1979. It's John Mellencamp on KX92.

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0: KX92 back to 1975. The Outlaws with a KX92 Super 70s classic. And there goes another love song. There goes another long holiday weekend. Hopefully you made the best and the most of your Labor Day weekend. I'm Michael Wright, the Alexandria Cardinal Girls Swimming and Diving Team. They're going up against Fergus Falls with a home meet later on this afternoon. Gets underway. Coverage gets underway at 5:30, and the swimming gets underway at 6. 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You can also find the link to live stream video to the meet as well. Other Cardinal sports coming up as well later on today. What else is going on? The Minnesota Twins started off a series yesterday on the road against Detroit. We'll see how game one of that three-game set turned out. And, of course, the NFL regular season play getting underway tomorrow. Wednesday night football, the Minnesota Vikings in action on Sunday. There's plenty to talk about. We've got the sports update coming up right around 6:15. Your KX92 weatherology forecast and Aerosmith next.
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6: I'm meteorologist Laura Lockwood with your KX92 weatherology forecast brought to you by Egg Country. Cloudy skies with a few peaks of sun today with daytime highs approaching 80. Southwest winds 8 to 15 miles per hour. Tonight, lows around 58. 74 tomorrow. Temps above average Thursday and Friday with highs in the upper 70s to the low 80s. Slight chance of thunderstorms Friday. I'm meteorologist Laura Lockwood on KX92. Right now, it's 66 degrees.
0: Yeah, temperature's still well above normal for this time of the year. East wind 13 miles an hour, 94% humidity. Mark Anthony, moments away in the newsroom, ready to go with our first local and regional update.

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0: KX92, it's Firehouse and around here. You get the royal treatment with West Central Minnesota's favorite classic rock. It's 5:57, 3 minutes away from 6 into the newsroom on this Tuesday morning. We've got Mark Anthony and our first local and regional update. Mark, good morning to you.
1: Yes, thank you, Michael. Good morning to you. Good morning, everyone. First of all, in news, officials say one person has died in an early morning mobile home fire in Wadena County. The Wadena County Sheriff's Office says four family pets are also believed to have died in the fire early yesterday. The mobile home fire took place in North Germany Township in Wadena County. When deputies and firefighters arrived at the scene, the mobile home had reportedly collapsed and was completely engulfed in flames. That fire does remain under investigation. And coming up this Thursday evening, the Alexandria Police Department will be hosting a community conversation to answer questions and talk about how flock cameras work, how they're used, privacy data, public safety, and more. The event will take place Thursday starting at 6 p.m. at Alexandria City Hall. Alexandria Chief of Police Scott Kent said in a Facebook post,
2: "Hi, welcome Alexandria. There's been a lot of discussion and at times controversy surrounding license plate reader technology, including the flock system. Today, the city of Alexandria currently has 9 flock license plate readers and 2 pan tilt zoom cameras located throughout the city of Alexandria with an existing contract with flock. We recognize that this technology has generated questions and concerns in communities across the country. We want to share how this technology is currently being used here in Alexandria, what safeguards and policies are in place, and how information is collected through these systems."
1: Again, that event will take place Thursday starting at 6 p.m. at Alexandria City Hall. And a new poll shows that Minnesota is the 8th happiest state. The study comes from Wallet Hub. They compared all 50 states across 30 key indicators of happiness. The data set ranges from the depression rate and the share of adults feeling productive to income growth and unemployment rate. Minnesota came in second for adequate sleep, third in volunteer rate, and fourth in separation and the divorce rate. To see the full report, just go to the Wallet Hub website. Our weather for today, mostly sunny as the day rolls on. High of 80, mostly clear tonight. Low of 58, sunny, cooler tomorrow. High 74, sunny. Coming up on Thursday, turning a bit warmer, high 79, variable cloudiness, breezy Friday, slight chance of scattered rain, maybe a stray thunderstorm, and a high 81. What's that current temp, Michael?
0: 66 in the Lakes area, southeast wind 12 miles an hour, humidity stands at 90%. It's 6 o'clock, and by the way, we're going to move up in the happiness rankings with the Minnesota Vikings win. Coming up on Sunday against the Green Bay Packers. NFL season gets underway this Wednesday. Seattle is going to host Green Bay, and then we got a Thursday night football game. Plenty of activity coming up on Sunday as well, including the Minnesota Vikings against Green Bay. And it's just a thrill to get the NFL regular season underway. And don't forget, we got winning galore on the way on our website, voiceofalexandria.com. As the winning returns with the Miller Lite Pro Pick'em Contest. Keep it here for more details. Let's bring on this Tuesday work day and the short work week, too.
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0: KX92 from the Mission Mechanical Plumbing, Heating, and Air Conditioning Studios, the Eagles from the album The Long Run. It's 6:05, 5 minutes past six. We're going for a high temp today, right around 80. So temperature's still well above normal. I don't think we're going to set any records of any kind, but we're going to have plenty of sunshine to go along with it. A great day to get out if you have time to do that after work, before work, whatever the case may be. We're at 66 in the Lakes area now. Southeast wind 12 miles an hour. Humidity is at 90%. We'll have your complete KX92 weather allergy forecast and the sports update both coming up in about 10 minutes. We'll hear from Bob Seeger next.
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0: KX92 is Bob Seger on the title track from the 1975 release, Beautiful Loser. I'm Michael Wright. 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

0: 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Time for the sports update in local sports. The Alexandria Cardinal Girls Swimmers and Divers hosting Fergus Falls this evening. 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You can also find the link to live stream video to the meet. Other Cardinal sports coming up later on this evening. The girls' soccer team will travel to Wilmer. The girls' tennis team this afternoon will travel to Brainerd. The Minnesota Twins began a three-game American League Central Series against fourth-place Detroit on the road yesterday. They dropped game one of the set 5-4. Twins starting pitcher Joe Ryan lasted four innings. He allowed two earned runs on three hits. He took the loss to drop to 6-9. Moves his ERA up to 3.68. At the plate, the Twins had eight hits, two batters in the lineup, getting two hits apiece. Former Wilmer Stingers player Brooks Lee, he was one for four. He's batting .250. The series continues tonight. Dean Kramer on the mound, along with his time spent earlier this season with Baltimore. He's 2-5 combined with a rather high ERA of 5.83. The Twins enter the game still in third in the division. They've got a 2.5-game lead over Detroit. They're 4.5 behind Cleveland for second, 7.5 behind the White Sox for first. They are also 4.5 behind Cleveland in the third and final wild card spot in the American League. Elsewhere in the American League, the winners were Boston, Baltimore, and the Athletics. The National League winners were the Mets, Philadelphia, Milwaukee, San Diego, San Francisco, Los Angeles, and Arizona. The NFL season getting underway tomorrow night. Wednesday night football, the defending Super Bowl champion Seattle Seahawks hosting New England. Thursday night football has the L.A. Rams at home against San Francisco, then a full slate of games on Sunday, including the Minnesota Vikings. A 3:30 kickoff at home against Green Bay. Week one wraps up with Monday night football, Kansas City hosting Denver. Upcoming college football this Saturday, the North Dakota State University Bison, they'll play on the road Saturday night in Colorado Springs against Air Force. Meanwhile, the University of Minnesota Gopher football team looking to go to 2-0 this Saturday. They'll host Mississippi State, 2:30 kickoff, nationally televised game on CBS. Coming up next, your KX92 weatherology forecast. We're also going to hear from Sammy Hagar.
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10: I'm meteorologist Kara Foster with your KX92 weatherology forecast. Sunshine today with our high nearing 80. Mostly clear skies overnight tonight with a low around 58. Sunny and 74 throughout Wednesday. Westerly winds between 5 and 15 and gusting as high as 30. Then staying clear throughout Wednesday night with a low around 52. Sunny with a high of 79 throughout Thursday. And mostly clear skies throughout Thursday night with a low around 61. South winds between 10 and 15 and gusting as high as 30. And rain on Friday. I'm meteorologist Kara Foster on KX92. Currently at 66 degrees.
0: Southeast wind 13 miles an hour. Humidity stands at 88%. We're doing shots with Sammy Hagar.
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KX92 at 626. Lou Gramm, the original frontman of Foreigner, put out a solo album of all previously unreleased material called Released. Here's one from it. This is Young Love.

0: KX92, Lou Graham from a collection of previously unreleased material that was recorded back in the late 1980s called Released Young Love. The name of the track is the KX92 New Rock Feature, 6:30. Mark Anthony joins us once again in the newsroom. Mark, what's the latest?
1: Yeah, thank you, Michael. A happy Tuesday, everyone. First of all, the funeral for a pastor in Brandon is set for this Friday. Steve Junker, 58, died weeks after suffering a spinal cord injury aboard a cruise ship in Italy. Junker reportedly fell into a pool and nearly drowned while celebrating his son's wedding on August 16th. He was flown back to the U.S. and treated at the Mayo Clinic in Rochester, where he underwent emergency spinal surgery. Junker was pastor at Chippewa Lutheran.

0: Police say two men were wounded early Sunday in Dinky Town. Both suffered non-life-threatening injuries, and an 18-year-old man was arrested on suspicion of a weapons violation. The shooting comes after a stabbing in that same area on Friday that police say resulted in an arrest. University of Minnesota Police Chief Michael Davis says officers are increasing patrols around campus. And Minnesota State Fair officials say congressional candidate Matt Little violated rules during his World Handshake record attempt. Little hoped to shake 15,000 hands in 8 hours on Saturday, but was stopped less than 2 hours into that attempt. He said he had shaken about 2,000 hands when officials shut it down. Fair officials say Little did not have the license required to actively solicit or engage with fairgoers. Our weather for today, we'll see a clearing sky, high today of 80. Mostly clear tonight. High pressure will continue to build, low 58. Quiet day tomorrow, cooler, mostly sunny, high 74, and then sunny, warmer on Thursday on ahead of our next system, high 79. Could see a slight chance of scattered rain, maybe a thunderstorm on Friday, high in the lower 80s. Michael, what's that temp?
1: 66 in the Lakes area, wind out of the south, 13 miles an hour, humidity stands at 88%. Mark, do you know how to dance?
0: I do.
1: Do you know how to jive?
0: Well, maybe a little.
1: Do you know how to have the time of your life?
0: I do.
1: Well, just for you, Mark. Hey, thank goodness you're not a dancing queen here.
0: Yes, no.
1: Arrival from Sweden, the ABBA tribute band, is going to be playing at Jackpot Junction in Morton this Friday night. Oh, cool. We will have tickets.
0: Wow.
1: To give away just a little bit later on this morning. Nice. As a matter of fact, we'll give away a few pairs sometime later on this hour. So listen up to win yours. It's going to be a great show coming up at Jackpot Junction in Morton, coming up this Friday night. Arrival from Sweden, the ABBA tribute band. So listen up to win your tickets.
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4: 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The first two, me and you, are crucial and typically overlooked. 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In the movies, romance is the result of 2 broken people who rescue each other. But good relationships almost never work that way in real life. A person who can't care for their own emotional well-being is usually too unhealthy to care for someone else as well. It's like filling a bucket with a hole in the bottom. No matter how much love or attention you pour in, it's never enough. The true foundation of a strong marriage is a healthy you and a healthy me, which leads us to the third ingredient of a healthy marriage, us. When 2 healthy individuals fully give themselves to each other, the result is a couple with strength, intimacy, and unity. 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I'm Jim Daly.
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7: I'm meteorologist Kara Foster with your KX92 weatherology forecast. Sunshine today with our high nearing 80. Mostly clear skies overnight tonight with a low around 58. Sunny and 74 throughout Wednesday. Westerly winds between 5 and 15 and gusting as high as 30. Then staying clear throughout Wednesday night with a low around 52. Sunny with a high of 79 throughout Thursday. And mostly clear skies throughout Thursday night with a low around 61. South winds between 10 and 15 and gusting as high as 30. And rain on Friday. I'm meteorologist Kara Foster on KX92. Currently it's 66 degrees.
0: So temperatures still above normal for a while here. Southeast wind 13 miles an hour, 88% humidity, and from the album Wheels Are Turning, it's REO Speedwagon on the Real Estate by Joe, classic rock and roll morning show.

0: 92 with REO Speedwagon, 647, 13 minutes away from 7 o'clock. Arrival from Sweden. A fantastic ABBA tribute band is going to be playing this Friday night at Jackpot Junction in Morton. Do you want to go? We're going to take the first three callers right now. First three callers, 320-763-9274. We'll set you up with a pair of tickets to go see Arrival from Sweden, the ABBA tribute band, this Friday night, Jackpot Junction in Morton. If you want to go, get on your phone and go for it. Coming up next, we'll hear from the Cars.
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0: KX92, a big hit for Genesis from the album Duke. Came out back in 1980. It's 6:58, 2 minutes away from 7 o'clock. Let's check in with Mark Anthony in the newsroom once again. Mark, what is the latest?
1: All right, thank you, Michael. Happy Tuesday, everyone. Officials say one person has died in an early morning Bola Bola home fire in Wadena County. The Wadena County Sheriff's Office says four family pets are also believed to have died in that fire. The incident took place in North Germany Township in Wadena County when deputies and firefighters arrived at the scene. The mobile home had reportedly collapsed and was completely engulfed in flames. The name, age, and gender of the person who died have not been released. The body was taken to the Midwest Medical Examiner's Office for formal ID. And two juveniles were injured while tubing in Kandiyohi County over the weekend. Kandiyohi County deputies say that a pontoon was pulling a tube carrying four juveniles when the tube collided with an unoccupied boat on a lake near Lake Lillian. Two of the riders sustained serious but non-life-threatening injuries. The two injured juveniles were taken by ambulance to Centracare Hospital in Wilmer for treatment of their injuries. The other two riders were not injured. Officials say all four juveniles were wearing life jackets at the time of that collision. And Minnesota farmers and businesses could feel the effects of a growing trade dispute as Canada imposes a new round of tariffs on American goods. The retaliatory tariffs take effect today and range from 15 all the way up to 50%. The new tariffs target hundreds of American products, including steel, dairy products, ag equipment, pulp and paper, appliances, and electronics. The dispute is particularly significant for Minnesota because Canada is one of the state's largest trading partners. Our weather for today, becoming mostly sunny. High today around 80. Mostly clear tonight, low 58. A comfortable day tomorrow, mostly sunny, a bit cooler. High 74. We'll warm up a bit again on Thursday on ahead of our next system. Look for sunshine Thursday, high 79. Could see some rain, maybe a stray thunderstorm coming up Friday. High 81. Michael, what's that, Tim?
0: Even with the dip of temperatures tomorrow with a forecasted high somewhere in the low to mid 70s, that's still a little bit above normal for this time of the year. 67 now. Wind out of the south, 17 miles an hour. Humidity stands at 91%. We'll have more tickets to give away to Arrival from Sweden, the ABBA Tribute Show, which is coming up this Friday night at Jackpot Junction in Morton. Had a few winners just a little bit later on last hour. So we'll do some more this hour, 7:01. 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
0: Joining us is KX92 Weatherology Staff Meteorologist Michael Caro. And Michael, temperatures still above normal for this time of the year?
3: It's still above normal. We are expecting a more significant cool down by the time we get to your weekend, tumbling all the way back to some 60s for highs there by your weekend. Not so the case yet for today. We're headed up to some low 80s by the afternoon. Some humidity sticking around through about midday, and then that humidity becoming a bit lower as we head to later into the day as a cold front sweeps in from the northwest. We'll see some gradually clearing skies as well as we head later into the day. Mostly clear then for tonight's overnight lows dropping back into the upper 50s. Midweek Wednesday, back to full-on sunshine. A comfortable feel of things there for tomorrow. A high of 74. A few degrees warmer on Thursday. Upper 70s. Still a dry forecast. Then our next frontal boundary could touch off some late day and evening showers and thunder showers to wrap up your work week on Friday. Friday's high is bumping up to 82. That bigger cool down behind that second cold frontal boundary then for your weekend. Saturday, upper 60s for highs. Sunday, a chance for some scattered showers there. High of only 64 degrees. From the Weatherology Weather Center, I'm meteorologist Michael Caro.
0: All right, thanks a lot, Michael. We appreciate it. Have a great day. We'll talk again soon. It's 7:08. We have the Birthday Club about 20 minutes away from now. 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
13: 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Now, the government's still big and bad, but at least now, it's Miller time at Shady Acres.
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15: 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Hey, I'm Steve Gorman. 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

0: 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From the Mission Mechanical Plumbing, Heating, and Air Conditioning Studios, good morning at 7:16. 16 minutes past 7. What is America's number one favorite sandwich? We'll tell you in just a little bit. Also have a story that may interest you for those of you that play Grand Theft Auto. Coming up next, your KX92 Weather Allergy Forecast. 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
11: I'm meteorologist Michael Caro with a look at your KX92 weatherology forecast. For today, we'll see gradually clearing skies with high temperatures working up to 80, winds turning to the northwest. Then for tonight, mostly clear, dropping back to a low of 58. Lots of sunshine, a bit breezy for your Wednesday, highs in the mid-70s. And that's your latest forecast. I'm meteorologist Michael Caro on KX92. Currently at 67.
0: South wind 13 miles an hour, humidity back up to 94%, and Triumph on the Real Estate by Joe Classic Rock and Roll Morning Show.
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0: KX92 at 6 from the album Kilroy was here. A KX92 80s classic track, Mr. Roboto. They've got a couple of concert appearances coming up in November here in the great state of Minnesota. 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U.S. Senator from Vermont, Bernie Sanders, 85. Best known as the bass player in the house band on Late Night with David Letterman, Will Lee. He is 74. Model Rachel Hunter and one of Rod Stewart's ex-wives. He's got a couple of them, at least. Rachel Hunter, 57. Actor David Arquette, 55. TV personality and model Brooke Burke, 55. Pop singer Pink is 47. And best known as Randy on the sitcom Home Improvement. Actor Jonathan Taylor Thomas, he's 45. Birthdays here in the KX92 listening area. Bennett Deacons, 4 years old today. Georgia Worm celebrates birthday number 10 today. Also celebrating birthday today, Char Briggs. And Char is the winner of today's $5 gift card from Eldon's Fresh Foods. When quality counts, you can count on Eldon's. 3rd and Nicomas, Alexandria. Happy birthday to everybody else who celebrates one on the 8th of September. KX92 and Eldon's Fresh Foods. Celebrating the people who keep our community special. 7:34, getting caught up in the newsroom once again. Here's Mark Anthony.
1: First of all, in news, officials say one person has died in an early morning mobile home fire in Wadena County. The Wadena County Sheriff's Office says four family pets are also believed to have died in the fire early yesterday. The mobile home fire took place in North Germany Township in Wadena County. When deputies and firefighters arrived at the scene, the mobile home had reportedly collapsed and was completely engulfed in flames. That fire does remain under investigation. And coming up this Thursday evening, the Alexandria Police Department will be hosting a community conversation to answer questions and talk about how flock cameras work, how they're used, privacy data, public safety, and more. The event will take place Thursday starting at 6 p.m. at Alexandria City Hall. Alexandria Chief of Police Scott Kent said in a Facebook post,
2: "Hi, welcome Alexandria. There's been a lot of discussion and at times controversy surrounding license plate reader technology, including the flock system. Today, the City of Alexandria currently has 9 flock license plate readers and 2 pan tilt zoom cameras located throughout the City of Alexandria with an existing contract with flock. We recognize that this technology has generated questions and concerns in communities across the country. We want to share how this technology is currently being used here in Alexandria, what safeguards and policies are in place, and how information is collected through these systems."
1: Again, that event will take place Thursday starting at 6 p.m. at Alexandria City Hall. And a new poll shows that Minnesota is the 8th happiest state. The study comes from WalletHub. They compared all 50 states across 30 key indicators of happiness. The data set ranges from the depression rate and the share of adults feeling productive to income growth and unemployment rate. Minnesota came in 2nd for adequate sleep, 3rd in volunteer rate, and 4th in separation and the divorce rate. To see the full report, just go to the WalletHub website. And that's a look at your news. I'm Mark Anthony.
0: 7:36, your KX92 weather element. Forecast skies will become mostly sunny eventually with a high temp right around 80. And mostly clear later on tonight, 58 for the low. Mostly sunny, cooler tomorrow with a high of 74. Sunshine on Thursday turning a little bit warmer once again with a high of 79.

0: And variable cloud cover, kind of breezy, small chance of scattered showers and thunderstorms on Friday with a high of 81. Southwest wind 10 to 20. Saturday, partly cloudy, turning cooler again with a high of just 70. 66 in the lakes area now. Southeast wind 10 miles an hour, 94% humidity. Well, we did it last hour. Let's go ahead and do it again. We'll give away a few more tickets to this ABBA tribute band that is going to be playing Friday night at Jackpot Junction in Morton. They're called Arrival from Sweden. And if you want to go, guys, do yourself a favor. Take your ladies to go see the ABBA tribute band. You'll thank me later. First three callers right now, 320-763-9274. We'll set you up with a pair of tickets to go see Arrival from Sweden, the ABBA tribute band, this Friday night, Jackpot Junction in Morton. Get on your phone and go for it.
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0: masterpiece from the Rolling Stones. The single came out back in 1969. They never did put that on a studio album. It's 7:41, 19 minutes away from 8 o'clock, moments away from the sports update. We'll also time travel with Advantage Home Pros. 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
11: I'm meteorologist Michael Caro with a look at your KX92 weatherology forecast. For today, we'll see gradually clearing skies with high temperatures working up to 80, winds turning to the northwest. Then for tonight, mostly clear, dropping back to a low of 58. Lots of sunshine, a bit breezy for your Wednesday, highs in the mid-70s. And that's your latest forecast. I'm meteorologist Michael Caro on KX92. Currently at 67.
0: Wind out of the south, 8 miles an hour. 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John Karabi, title track from his new album, New Day. It's a KX92

0: KX92, where it doesn't have to be old to be a classic. Back in the early 1990s when Vince Neil did not have his poop together and got thrown out of Motley Crue, there's the guy who replaced Vince briefly, John Corabi. New Day, the name of the track. It's a KX92 new rock feature. 7:49, 11 minutes away from 8 o'clock. Time for the sports update. 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You can also find the link to live stream video to the meet. Other Cardinal sports coming up today. The girls' soccer team will travel to Wilmer. The girls' tennis team traveling to Brainerd. Minnesota Twins began a three-game American League Central Series against fourth-place Detroit on the road yesterday. They dropped game one of the set 5-4. Twins starting pitcher Joe Ryan lasted four innings. He allowed two earned runs on three hits, took the loss. He drops to 6-9. His ERA moves up to 3.68 at the plate. The Twins with eight hits, two batters in the lineup with two hits apiece. Former Wilmer Stingers player Brooks Lee was 1-for-4. He's batting 250. The series continues tonight. Dean Kramer on the mound, along with his time earlier this season with Baltimore. He's a combined 2-5 with a rather high ERA of 5.83. The Twins will enter the game still in third in the division. They've got a two-game lead over Detroit. They're 4.5 behind Cleveland for second and 7.5 behind the White Sox for first. Also 4.5 behind Cleveland for the third and final wild card spot in the American League. Elsewhere in the American League, the winners were Boston, Baltimore, and the Athletics. The National League winners were the Mets, Philadelphia, Milwaukee, San Diego, and San Francisco, also Los Angeles and Arizona. The NFL begins tomorrow night. Wednesday night football, the defending Super Bowl champion Seattle Seahawks host New England. Thursday night football has the LA Rams at home against San Francisco. Full slate of games on Sunday, including the Minnesota Vikings, 3:30 kickoff at home against Green Bay. Week one wraps up with Monday Night Football, Kansas City hosting Denver. Upcoming college football this Saturday, the North Dakota State University Bison will play on the road Saturday night in Colorado Springs against Air Force. Meanwhile, the University of Minnesota Gopher football team looks to go to 2-0 this Saturday. They are in the national spotlight, 2:30 kickoff Saturday afternoon as they host Mississippi State. Coming up next, we'll hear from Pat Benatar, then we'll time travel with Advantage Home Pros.
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0: 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All right, back in time we go. After 70 years on the British throne, Queen Elizabeth II passed away 4 years ago today at the age of 96. Now no longer a thing, The Late Show with Stephen Colbert aired for the first time 11 years ago today. Serena Williams won the U.S. tennis title, U.S. Open tennis title for the fifth time 13 years ago today. It was her 17th overall Grand Slam title. Charles Barkley, Dominique Wilkins, and Joe Dumars were among the big names inducted into the Basketball Hall of Fame 20 years ago today. On this day in 1998, Mark McGwire of the St. Louis Cardinals broke baseball's single-season home run record. He blasted home run number 62 on this day in 1998. The first episode of Ally McBeal aired on this day in 1997. The first national broadcast of the Oprah Winfrey Show aired 40 years ago today. Guitarist Jimmy McCulloch quit Paul McCartney and Wings on this day in 1977. The Kennedy Center in Washington, D.C. opened on this day in 1971. The TV show Star Trek aired for the first time 60 years ago today. And on this day in 1900, a Category 4 hurricane slammed into Galveston, Texas, and killed anywhere from 6 to 8,000. There's your time travel for September 8th. Local and regional news brought to you by Excess Consulting. Mark Anthony is with us once again. What's the latest?
1: Yeah, thank you, Michael. First of all, in news, officials say one person has died in an early morning mobile home fire in Wadena County. According to the Wadena County Sheriff's Office, four family pets are also believed to have died in that fire early yesterday. The mobile home fire took place in North Germany Township when deputies and firefighters arrived at the scene. The mobile home had reportedly collapsed and was completely engulfed in flames. The name, age, and gender of the person who died have not been released. The body was taken to the Midwest Medical Examiner's Office for formal ID. And the funeral for a pastor in Brandon is set for this coming Friday. Steve Junker, 58, died weeks after suffering a spinal cord injury aboard a cruise ship in Italy. Junker reportedly fell into a pool and nearly drowned while celebrating his son's wedding on August 16th. He was flown back to the U.S. and treated at Mayo Clinic in Rochester, where he underwent emergency spinal surgery. Junker was a pastor at Chippewa Lutheran Church in Brandon. Well, coming up this Thursday evening, the Alexandria Police Department will be hosting a community conversation to answer any questions and talk about how flock cameras work. That event will take place Thursday starting at 6 p.m. at Alexandria City Hall. Alexandria Chief of Police Scott Kent said in a Facebook post,
2: "Hi, welcome Alexandria. There's been a lot of discussion and at times controversy surrounding license plate reader technology, including the flock system. Today, the City of Alexandria currently has 9 flock license plate readers and 2 pan tilt zoom cameras located throughout the City of Alexandria with an existing contract with flock. We recognize that this technology has generated questions and concerns in communities across the country.
1: By the way, that event here locally will take place again this Thursday starting at 6 p.m. We'll have a look at your weather next.
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1: And our weather for today, becoming mostly sunny. We're seeing that clearing sky from west to east. 80 the high. High pressure will be in charge tonight. Mostly clear. Nice evening. Low 58. Very comfortable day tomorrow. Mostly sunny, cooler. High 74. Sunny on Thursday, turning a bit warmer on ahead of our next system. High 79. Could see a little rain, maybe a stray thunderstorm on Friday. High 81. Michael, what's that, Tim?
4: 67 southeast wind, 8 miles an hour. Humidity 91%. It's 8:04. Survey ranks this sandwich as America's most popular sandwich. What would that be? Any guesses?
1: America's top sandwich. Yeah, I'm going to go with a ham sandwich.
4: Ham sandwich. Did not make the top. Grilled cheese.
1: Oh, grilled cheese.
4: America's most popular sandwich. Check this out. Ahead of hamburgers and french fries. Hmm. That's going to spark that debate. Is a hamburger or a hot dog a sandwich? What do you say?
1: No.
4: I say no as well. Yeah. You pick up a restaurant menu, you see a listing for sandwiches, and then you see a listing for burgers.
1: Right.
4: Sometimes you'll see burgers and sandwiches. So to me, yeah, I'm with you. Hamburgers and hot dogs are not sandwiches. They are hamburgers. They are hot dogs. Then we have this here, Mark. The headline says, women are banning men from Grand Theft Auto 6 because of jealousy over the female character. Oh, boy. The article says, some women are banning their partners from the upcoming Grand Theft Auto 6 video game because of its optional romance feature. Oh. The game, scheduled for release in November on PlayStation 5 and Xbox, follows the characters in the fictional Vice City. Players can reportedly build a relationship with the female character, dates, and other romantic interactions. If you have to explain, guys, to your significant other that it's a video game, the female character is in a video game, maybe she's not the one for you. It's 8:05.
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0: 92. It's Poison. 818, 18 minutes past 8. 9 a.m. Double Shots, less than 45 minutes away from now. Today, we're going to pair up Joe Walsh. We'll do two more from the Rolling Stones. Also, later on this hour, another chance for you to call in to win your tickets to go see Arrival from Sweden, an outstanding ABBA tribute band. And they'll play Jackpot Junction in Morton this coming Friday night. We've given away several pair already so far this morning. Listen up to win yours just a little bit later on this hour. It's going to be a great show, too. Coming up next, your KX92 weatherology forecast. We'll also hear from the Moody Blues.
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8: I'm meteorologist Michael Caro with a look at your KX92 weatherology forecast. For today, we'll see gradually clearing skies with high temperatures working up to 80, winds turning to the northwest. Then for tonight, mostly clear, dropping back to a low of 58. Lots of sunshine, a bit breezy for your Wednesday, highs in the mid-70s. And that's your latest forecast. I'm meteorologist Michael Caro on KX92. Right now it's 68.
0: Well, the sun continues to try to come out. Southeast winds 7 miles an hour. Humidity 88%, and a classic from the Moody Blues.

0: 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Let's join Mark Anthony once again with all the latest. What is the latest there, Mark?
1: Yes, thank you, Michael. First of all, the funeral for a pastor in Brandon is set for this Friday. Steve Junker, 58, died weeks after suffering a spinal cord injury aboard a cruise ship in Italy. Junker reportedly fell into a pool and nearly drowned while celebrating his son's wedding back on August 16th. He was flown back to the U.S. and treated at the Mayo Clinic, Rochester, where he underwent emergency spinal surgery. Junker was pastor at Chippewa Lutheran Church in Brandon. And a shooting near the University of Minnesota is raising concerns about student safety. Police say two men were wounded early Sunday in Dinkytown. Both reportedly suffered non-life-threatening injuries, and an 18-year-old man was arrested on suspicion of a weapons violation. The shooting comes after a stabbing in that same area. On Friday, police in that area on campus say they are increasing patrols. And the Golden Gopher football team was back on the practice field yesterday as they open a new week preparing for Mississippi State. The University of Minnesota got a great start to the season last Thursday as they opened up with a win over Eastern Illinois, 59-7. Those two teams, Mississippi State Bulldogs and the Gophers, will meet at Huntington Bank Stadium this Saturday at 2:30 p.m.
0: That's going to be a nationally televised game on CBS, 2:30 kickoff. That means Alexandria's very own Daniel Jackson, former Alexandria Cardinals standout place kicker, wow, will be in the national spotlight. How about that?
1: I got to tell you, so my degree, I'm a little torn because I'm a Bulldog too. My degree in meteorology, geosciences, is from Mississippi State. And of course, I'm a huge Gopher fan. So I got to be pulling for the maroon and gold. But, you know, again, still a little allegiance to the Bulldogs, too.
0: Take your Bulldogs and shove it. Stick it where the sun don't shine there, Mr. Meteorology Boy.
1: Hey, today, becoming mostly sunny. High pressure will keep things quiet. 80 the high. Beautiful night. Mostly clear tonight. Low 58. Mostly sunny. A bit cooler tomorrow. High 74. A northwesterly flow will pull in that cooler and drier air, but then a weak warm front will approach, and that will warm things up a bit on Thursday, 79 the high. Rain chances will fall.

0: A southeast wind, 8 miles an hour, humidity 88%. Guess I told him.
1: Yeah. 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

0: Morning, X92, Classic Guns N' Roses. It's 8:38. Let's go ahead and do this again. We'll take the first three callers right now, 320-763-9274. We've done this a couple of times already this morning. Arrival from Sweden is the name of the band. They are an outstanding ABBA tribute band. They'll play this Friday night at Jackpot Junction in Morton. Do you want to go? We'll take the first three callers right now, 320-763-9274. Be one of the first three callers. You're going to be on your way to go see Arrival from Sweden, an outstanding ABBA tribute band, this Friday night at Jackpot Junction in Morton. Get on your phone and go for it. 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
12: The Cardinal girls swimming and diving team gets some late media airtime tonight. 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Alexandria travels to Wilmer for varsity girls soccer with varsity and JV competition both at 5 p.m. Cenex Midtown Express has your hunger covered for breakfast, lunch, or in between. 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
19: I'm meteorologist Michael Caro with a look at your KX92 weatherology forecast. For today, we'll see gradually clearing skies with high temperatures working up to 80, winds turning to the northwest. Then for tonight, mostly clear, dropping back to a low of 58. Lots of sunshine, a bit breezy for your Wednesday, highs in the mid-70s. And that's your latest forecast. I'm meteorologist Michael Caro on KX92. Right now it's 68.
0: Southeast wind 8 miles an hour, humidity 87%. 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

0: 92, the Real Estate by Joe. Classic rock and roll morning show. Deep Purple from the album Machine Head. Going space trucking. You can do just that with our very own Johnny Rocket. Today and every weekday, right around 4:20 or so. For another rocket ride with Johnny Rocket. He fires up some mighty groovy, trippy stuff. If you haven't checked it out yet, do so today. The Rocket Ride, weekday afternoons with Johnny Rocket right here on KX92. We got some Rush lined up for you next.
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0: 2, 1 for the working class. Both men and women. It's Rush 901. Let's check in with Mark Anthony in the newsroom once again.
1: First of all, in news, officials say one person has died in an early morning mobile home fire in Wadena County. The Wadena County Sheriff's Office says four family pets are also believed to have died in the fire early yesterday. The mobile home fire took place in North Germany Township in Wadena County. When deputies and firefighters arrived at the scene, the mobile home had reportedly collapsed and was completely engulfed in flames. That fire does remain under investigation. And coming up this Thursday evening, the Alexandria Police Department will be hosting a community conversation to answer questions and talk about how flock cameras work, how they're used, privacy data, public safety, and more. The event will take place Thursday starting at 6 p.m. at Alexandria City Hall. Alexandria Chief of Police Scott Kent said in a Facebook post,
2: "Hi, welcome Alexandria. There's been a lot of discussion and at times controversy surrounding license plate reader technology, including the flock system. Today, the city of Alexandria currently has 9 flock license plate readers and 2 pan tilt zoom cameras located throughout the city of Alexandria with an existing contract with flock. We recognize that this technology has generated questions and concerns in communities across the country. We want to share how this technology is currently being used here in Alexandria, what safeguards and policies are in place, and how information is collected through these systems."
1: Again, that event will take place Thursday starting at 6 p.m. at Alexandria City Hall. And a new poll shows that Minnesota is the 8th happiest state. The study comes from Wallet Hub. They compared all 50 states across 30 key indicators of happiness. The data set ranges from the depression rate and the share of adults feeling productive to income growth and unemployment rate. Minnesota came in 2nd for adequate sleep, 3rd in volunteer rate, and 4th in separation and the divorce rate. To see the full report, just go to the Wallet Hub website. And that's a look at your news. I'm Mark Anthony.
0: All right, your KX92 weather allergy forecast. Skies becoming mostly sunny. The sun has tried to peek out a couple of times so far this morning. Not much going on there. 80 for the high. Mostly clear tonight with a low of 58. Tomorrow, mostly sunny and a little bit cooler with a high of 74 before things warm up a little bit once again on Thursday. In the Lakes area now, we're at 69. Southeast wind, 8 miles an hour. 87% humidity. And the 9 a.m. double shots begin with a pair from Joe Walsh.
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0: Wax 92, Joe Walsh from the album But Seriously Folks. The same one that gave us the big hit, Life's Been Good, Joe Walsh, Indian Summer. And in front of that, from the smoker you drink, the player you get, Meadows. Right after this, from the Mission Mechanical Plumbing, Heating, and Air Conditioning Studios, two from the Rolling Stones as the 9 a.m. double shots continue.
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0: 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Billy Preston, Rolling Stones, off the album Goat's Head Soup, back to 1973, second song on the album called 100 Years Ago. And in front of that, from Tattoo You, Start Me Up. 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
15: I'm meteorologist Michael Caro with a look at your KX92 weatherology forecast. For today, we'll see gradually clearing skies with high temperatures working up to 80, winds turning to the northwest. Then for tonight, mostly clear, dropping back to a low of 58. Lots of sunshine, a bit breezy for your Wednesday, highs in the mid-70s. And that's your latest forecast. I'm meteorologist Michael Caro on KX92. Right now, 70 degrees.
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0: KX 92 classic Pink Floyd from the Dark Side of the Moon album. Time for just a tiny bit of the KX 92 concert calendar. Next thing on the calendar, we've been giving away tickets to it so far this morning. We'll give away a couple of more pair tomorrow morning. The ABBA tribute band, Arrival from Sweden. They'll play Jackpot Junction in Morton this coming Friday night. The other show coming up on Friday night, Shooting Star Casino in Omen, Slaughter will be there. Coming up on Saturday night, the Foo Fighters at the Fargo Dome. We'll wrap it up with this one. A show also coming up on Saturday night. A great night of 90s classic rock at the Ledge Amphitheater in Waite Park. Blues Traveler is the headliner. The opening act will be the Gin Blossoms and the Spin Doctors. They'll be there too. Many more great shows beyond that. Tune in each and every weekday morning right around this time. Never, ever miss out on a concert with a KX92 concert calendar, which you can also get on our website, voiceofalexandria.com. 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We'll hear from 38 Special next.
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9: I'm meteorologist Michael Caro with a look at your KX92 weatherology forecast. For today, we'll see gradually clearing skies with high temperatures working up to 80, winds turning to the northwest. Then for tonight, mostly clear, dropping back to a low of 58. Lots of sunshine, a bit breezy for your Wednesday, highs in the mid-70s. And that's your latest forecast. I'm meteorologist Michael Caro on KX92. Currently at 72.
0: And wind is out of the southeast at 10 miles an hour. Humidity stands at 83%. 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

0: From the Mission Mechanical Plumbing, Heating, and Air Conditioning Studios, that was Judas Priest. You got another thing coming. You also heard from Led Zeppelin with Misty Mountain Hop and Van Halen's Running with the Devil. Good morning, I'm Stevie D. Damn glad to be with you on this Tuesday, September 8th, 2026. Today we're looking for a high of 80 degrees. Right now we're at 72 and cloudy in the Lakes area. Now back to Led Zeppelin's Misty Mountain Hop. This is about a love-in near London that was broken up by the police. Robert Plant explained, "It's about a bunch of hippies getting busted. About the problems you can come across when you have a simple walk in the park on a nice sunny afternoon. In England, it's understandable, because wherever you go to enjoy yourself, Big Brother is not far behind." The Misty Mountains are in Wales, and they are referred to in J.R.R. Tolkien's The Return of the King. Plant is a big fan of Tolkien and used references to the Lord of the Rings series from time to time. Led Zeppelin wrote and recorded this at Headley Grange, a mansion with a recording studio in Hampshire, England, where the band sometimes lived. Jimmy Page wrote the song one night while the rest of the band were sleeping. Now, the bands performed this at the Atlantic Records 40th anniversary concert in 1988 with Jason Bonham sitting in on drums for his late father. They played it again with Jason at the 21st birthday party for Robert Plant's daughter Carmen, and again in 2007 for an education fund. That is Misty Mountain Hop from Led Zeppelin. Great tune. Coming up this hour on the Juttner Motors Midday Drive, got a deep cut from Bill Squire, some Fleetwood Mac, and Eric Clapton kicks things off next.
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That is Eric Clapton after midnight on KX92. Right now we got a new rock feature from Def Leppard. This is Rejoice from the General Motors Midday Drive.

0: KX92, or it doesn't have to be old to be a classic. That's a new rock feature from Def Leppard with Rejoice. That is a single release only. Good morning, I'm Stevie D. It's time now to take a look at some Minnesota sports. Well, Twins lose Joe Ryan's return. Detroit beat Minnesota 5-4 Monday afternoon, handing the Twins their fourth loss in five games. Ryan made his first start since August 4th after recovering from a glute strain. He struck out seven in four innings while allowing three runs, two earned. His fastball averaged 94 miles per hour, slightly above his season average. Walker Jenkins drove in two with a sixth inning double, and Trevor Larnach hit his 12th dinger, but Detroit's bullpen retired the Twins without a run over the final three innings. Minnesota is 68-76, 7.5 games behind Chicago in the Central. The Twins and Tigers continue their series at 5:40 tonight. Dean Kramer starts for Minnesota, and Detroit counters with Drew Anderson. Well, the Minnesota Lynx signed veteran guard Ari McDonald and waived Eliska Joklova. McDonald was the third overall pick in 2021 and has averaged 8.8 points and 3.1 assists across 136 WNBA games. She last played for Indiana in 2025 before suffering a season-ending right foot injury. League-leading Lynx are 31-9 and return from the World Cup break September 18th at New York. And Green Bay Week is officially underway. Minnesota hosts the Packers Sunday at 3:25. First official injury report of the week is expected Wednesday. And that is a look at Minnesota sports.
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12: I'm meteorologist Michael Caro with a look at your KX92 weatherology forecast. We'll see gradually clearing skies for this afternoon on the breezy side, with high temperatures working up into the lower 80s. Then for tonight, mostly clear, dropping back to a low of 58. Lots of sunshine, a bit breezy for your Wednesday, highs in the mid-70s. And that's your latest forecast. I'm meteorologist Michael Caro on KX92. Right now it's 73.
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15: I'm meteorologist Michael Caro with a look at your KX92 weatherology forecast. We'll see gradually clearing skies for this afternoon on the breezy side, with high temperatures working up into the lower 80s. Then for tonight, mostly clear, dropping back to a low of 58. Lots of sunshine, a bit breezy for your Wednesday, highs in the mid-70s. And that's your latest forecast. I'm meteorologist Michael Caro on KX92. Right now it's 73.
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0: From the Mission Mechanical Plumbing, Heating, and Air Conditioning Studios, that was Kiss with Hard Luck Woman. We also heard from Don Henley, ZZ Top, and Stevie Ray Vaughan. Well, with the start of the NFL season this week, sportsbooks are awaiting a heap of action. The American Gaming Association says nearly $30 billion will be wagered on NFL games through domestic sportsbooks during the 2026 campaign. Growth is slowing down, however, with online gaming legalized in all but four states and the rise of prediction markets like Kelce and Polymarket. And speaking of the NFL being back, so is the Miller Lite Pro Pick'em Contest at our website, voiceofalexandria.com. It's listed under the contest tab. It's a great weekly prize from a local business goes to the person with the most correct picks all the way through the playoffs, along with a shot at the national prize of $5,000. The prize for week one is a $50 gift card from the Old Mill Bar and Grill. 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
9: I'm meteorologist Michael Caro with a look at your KX92 weatherology forecast. We'll see gradually clearing skies for this afternoon on the breezy side, with high temperatures working up into the lower 80s. Then for tonight, mostly clear, dropping back to a low of 58. Lots of sunshine, a bit breezy for your Wednesday, highs in the mid-70s. And that's your latest forecast. I'm meteorologist Michael Caro on KX92. Right now, 77.
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0: That is Rolling Stones' 19th Nervous Breakdown on KX92. We also heard a deep cut from Bryan Adams and Pink Floyd. I'm Stevie D. It's time now for your Tuesday history lesson. Well, today is Tuesday, September 8th. It is the 251st day of the year. There are 114 days remaining until the end of the year. Today is Star Trek Day, Pledge of Allegiance Day, Dog Walker Appreciation Day, Physical Therapy Day, and Bacon Burger Day. We've got 53 days left until Halloween, 54 days left until Daylight Saving Time ends. There are 79 days left until Thanksgiving. On this date in 1892, the Pledge of Allegiance was published. On this date in 1930, Scotch tape was developed. On this date in 1966, Star Trek first appeared. And on this date in 1998, Mark McGwire of the St. Louis Cardinals broke Roger Maris' record for home runs in a single season. He hit number 62 off Chicago Cubs pitcher Steve Traxel. Some celebrity birthdays today. Gaten Matarazzo from Stranger Things is 24. Jonathan Taylor Thomas is turning 45. Lorenz Tate is turning 51. And David Arquette is turning 55. And I know they're all listening live right now at David Arquette's place doing God knows what. I appreciate you guys tuning in. Thank you for that. Hope you have a great birthday. And that is your Tuesday history lesson.
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0: That is Roundabout from Marv Albert's favorite band. Hit him up, Marv.
1: Yes!
0: That's right, it's the band. Yes, he loves that band.
1: Yes!
0: I also heard from Zeppelin with All of My Love. Did you have a nice Labor Day, Marv?
1: Yes!
0: Good. Do some barbecuing?
1: Yes!
0: Yeah, I bet. Coming up next, we got a tune from the Beatles. And Marv, if you're okay with it, we'll do Mark Anthony with our local and regional news update. You cool with that?
1: Yes!
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0: That is the Beatles. Here Comes the Sun on KX92. It is 3 minutes before noon, and now for all the latest from the newsroom, here's Mark Anthony.
1: First of all in news, officials say one person has died in an early morning mobile home fire in Wadena County. The Wadena County Sheriff's Office says four family pets are also believed to have died in the fire early yesterday. The mobile home fire took place in North Germany Township in Wadena County. When deputies and firefighters arrived at the scene, the mobile home had reportedly collapsed and was completely engulfed in flames. That fire does remain under investigation. And coming up this Thursday evening, the Alexandria Police Department will be hosting a community conversation to answer questions and talk about how flock cameras work, how they're used, privacy data, public safety, and more. The event will take place Thursday starting at 6 p.m. at Alexandria City Hall. Alexandria Chief of Police Scott Kent said in a Facebook post,
2: "Hi, welcome Alexandria. There's been a lot of discussion and at times controversy surrounding license plate reader technology, including the flock system. Today, the City of Alexandria currently has 9 flock license plate readers and 2 pan tilt zoom cameras located throughout the City of Alexandria with an existing contract with flock. We recognize that this technology has generated questions and concerns in communities across the country. We want to share how this technology is currently being used here in Alexandria, what safeguards and policies are in place, and how information is collected through these systems."
1: Again, that event will take place Thursday starting at 6 p.m. at Alexandria City Hall. And a new poll shows that Minnesota is the 8th happiest state. The study comes from Wallet Hub. They compared all 50 states across 30 key indicators of happiness. The data set ranges from the depression rate and the share of adults feeling productive to income growth and unemployment rate. Minnesota came in second for adequate sleep, third in volunteer rate, and fourth in separation and the divorce rate. To see the full report, just go to the Wallet Hub website. And that's a look at your news. I'm Mark Anthony.
3: 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Randy Fisher Real Estate, the coffee's always on.

0: 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That is Eddie Vedder with Hard Sun, your KX92 Deep Cut. We also heard from The Who with Eminence Front. Good afternoon, I'm Stevie D. This is the Jutner Motors Midday Drive. Coming up this hour, we got a tune from Elton John, some Alice Cooper, and Edgar Winter Group kicks things off next.
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0: That is you too, all because of you on KX92. We also heard from Tom Petty and Edgar Wintergroup. 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
12: I'm meteorologist Michael Caro with a look at your KX92 weatherology forecast. We'll see gradually clearing skies for this afternoon on the breezy side with high temperatures working up into the lower 80s. Then for tonight, mostly clear, dropping back to a low of 58. Lots of sunshine, a bit breezy for your Wednesday, highs in the mid-70s. And that's your latest forecast. I'm meteorologist Michael Caro on KX92. Right now it's 79.
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0: KX92R doesn't have to be old to be a classic. That's a new rock feature from Aerosmith with My Only Angel. Coming up next, we got your weatherology forecast, but first, you know what time it is.
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0: That's right, it's your boy, D-Mac Dave McClurg. 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

0: The Cardinal girls swimming and diving team gets some late media airtime tonight. 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Alexandria travels to Willmar for varsity girls soccer with varsity and JV competition both at 5 p.m. Cenex Midtown Express has your hunger covered for breakfast, lunch, or in between. 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
10: I'm meteorologist Michael Caro with a look at your KX92 weatherology forecast. We'll see gradually clearing skies for this afternoon on the breezy side with high temperatures working up into the lower 80s. Then for tonight, mostly clear, dropping back to a low of 58. Lots of sunshine, a bit breezy for your Wednesday, highs in the mid-70s. And that's your latest forecast. I'm meteorologist Michael Caro on KX92. Right now it's 79.
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11: I'm meteorologist Michael Caro with a look at your KX92 weatherology forecast. We'll see gradually clearing skies for this afternoon on the breezy side with high temperatures working up into the lower 80s. Then for tonight, mostly clear, dropping back to a low of 58. Lots of sunshine, a bit breezy for your Wednesday, highs in the mid-70s. And that's your latest forecast. I'm meteorologist Michael Caro on KX92. Right now it's 79.
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0: From the album Abbey Road, that is the Beatles, Come Together on KX92. I'm Stevie D. It's time now for some Minnesota sports. Well, the Twins lose Joe Ryan's return. Detroit beat Minnesota 5-4 Monday afternoon, handing the Twins their fourth loss in five games. Ryan made his first start since August 4th after recovering from a glute strain. He struck out 7 in 4 innings while allowing 3 runs to earn. His fastball averaged 94 miles per hour, slightly above his season average. Walker Jenkins drove in 2 with a 6th inning double, and Trevor Larnach hit his 12th dinger. Detroit's bullpen retired the Twins without a run over the final 3 innings. Minnesota's 68-76, 7.5 games behind Chicago in the Central. The Twins and Tigers continue their series tonight at 5:40. Dean Kramer starts for Minnesota. Detroit counters with Drew Anderson. Well, the Lynx added some backcourt help. Minnesota signed veteran guard Ari McDonald and waived Eliska Joklova. McDonald was the third overall pick in 2021 and averaged 8.8 points and 3.1 assists across 136 WNBA games. She last played for Indiana in 2025 before suffering a season-ending right foot injury. League-leading Lynx are 31-9 and return from the World Cup break September 18th at New York. And Green Bay Week is officially underway. Minnesota hosts the Packers Sunday at 3:25. The first official injury report of the week is expected Wednesday. That is a look at Minnesota sports.
1: Not old yet, right?
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13: Tools & More, open Monday through Saturday on Highway 29 North in Alexandria.
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14: 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Hey, I'm Steve Gorman. 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

0: Bob Seger, the Silver Bullet Band, still the same on KX92. Love that track. Don't go anywhere. We got your weatherology forecast and Aerosmith coming up next.
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11: I'm meteorologist Michael Caro with a look at your KX92 weatherology forecast. We'll see gradually clearing skies for this afternoon on the breezy side, with high temperatures working up into the lower 80s. Then for tonight, mostly clear, dropping back to a low of 58. Lots of sunshine, a bit breezy for your Wednesday, highs in the mid-70s. And that's your latest forecast. I'm meteorologist Michael Caro on KX92. Right now it's 84.
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1: Really?
0: Yeah. Kansas, Dust in the Wind, we also heard. I'm Stevie D. It's time now for your Tuesday History Report. Well, today is Tuesday, September 8th. It is the 251st day of the year. There are 114 days remaining until the end of the year. Today is Star Trek Day, Pledge of Allegiance Day, Dog Walker Appreciation Day, Physical Therapy Day, and Bacon Burger Day. We've got 53 days left until Halloween, 54 days left until Daylight Saving Time ends, and 79 days left until Thanksgiving. On this date in 1892, the Pledge of Allegiance was published. On this date in 1930, Scotch tape was developed. On this date in 1966, Star Trek first aired. And on this date in 1998, Mark McGwire of the Cardinals broke Roger Maris's record for home runs in a single season. He hit number 62 off Chicago Cubs pitcher Steve Traxel. Some celebrity birthdays today. Gaten Montazaro. Montarazzo. There we go. Words are hard. He's turning 24. He's from Stranger Things. Dustin in Stranger Things. Jonathan Taylor Thomas is turning 45. Lawrence Tate is turning 51. And David Arquette is turning 55 today. And I know they're all listening live right now at David Arquette's place doing God knows what. I appreciate you tuning in. Thank you for that. Hope you have a great birthday. And that is your Tuesday history lesson.
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0: That is a KX92 deep cut from Supertramp with Dreamer. Well, we got some survival news coming here. Well, boat captain Jacob Johnson recently jumped into the water to rescue his 40-year-old friend after a bull shark bit him 30 miles off Florida's Emerald Coast. Johnson was with three other divers when he heard his friend yell, "Help, I've been hit, I've been bit." He had severe wounds to both forearms and could not get himself back onto the boat. Johnson removed the man's diving gear and pushed him aboard while the group worked to slow the bleeding with a tourniquet made with zip ties. Johnson said, "You're not bleeding out on my watch." The diver stayed conscious until the Coast Guard arrived. They took him ashore and airlifted him to a Pensacola hospital. He had surgery and is expected to make a full recovery. Crazy. Now, Holly Whiffen was knocked unconscious during a group skydiving jump in England. Yikes. The 35-year-old dental therapist leapt from the plane at 12,000 feet. Another skydiver's leg hit her in the head before she could deploy her parachute. She landed in a tree and woke up on the ground. She suffered a broken leg, fractured vertebrae, and bruising, but survived the fall despite her chute never opening from 12,000 feet. Crazy. That's survival news. KX92. The weatherology forecast is coming up next.
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5: I'm meteorologist Michael Caro with a look at your KX92 weatherology forecast. We'll see gradually clearing skies for this afternoon on the breezy side with high temperatures working up into the lower 80s. Then for tonight, mostly clear, dropping back to a low of 58. Lots of sunshine, a bit breezy for your Wednesday, highs in the mid-70s. And that's your latest forecast. I'm meteorologist Michael Caro on KX92. Right now it's 84.
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0: Greatest rock band of all time, that is Led Zeppelin. What is and what should never be. I'm Stevie D. That's going to do it for me. Thanks for hanging out during the Jettner Motors Midday Drive. Appreciate it. Coming up, we got your weatherology forecast. 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
0: Have a great rest of your Tuesday. I will see you tomorrow. Good luck to the cards tonight. And remember, be good to yourself.
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10: I'm meteorologist Michael Caro with a look at your KX92 weatherology forecast. We'll see gradually clearing skies for this afternoon on the breezy side, with high temperatures working up into the lower 80s. Then for tonight, mostly clear, dropping back to a low of 58. Lots of sunshine, a bit breezy for your Wednesday, highs in the mid-70s. And that's your latest forecast. I'm meteorologist Michael Caro on KX92. Right now, 86 degrees.
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0: Any way you want it, that's Journey on KX92 from the Mission Mechanical Plumbing, Heating, and Air Conditioning Studios. It is the Rocket Show. Glad to drop by today. Hope you hang out for a while. Hope you stick around for the 420 Rocket Trip, where we get a little bit trippy on the Rocket Show. And today, I'm going to feature something from the Guess Who. Get some Pink Floyd in there. And something from Jimi Hendrix.
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0: 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If you haven't, a TikTok mom reporter has the full story for you.
3: Breaking news. The internet is divided over a parenting controversy being called OreoGate. It started when one mom packed Oreos in her daughter's lunch. Another mom, whose daughter wasn't allowed to have Oreos, reportedly asked her to stop sending them because her daughter was upset watching another child eat something she couldn't have. Unfortunately, officials warn this may not be an isolated incident. Some kids have later bedtimes. Some have nicer toys. Some even get to have phones. Experts have identified this condition as life.
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0: A previously unreleased track from the Eagles, that's Carol on KX92. Rock and roll news is coming up in a few minutes. Joe Satriani and Steve Vai, they've teamed up and put together a new group, and they've got a new album on the way. 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
14: I'm meteorologist Michael Caro with a look at your KX92 weatherology forecast. We'll see gradually clearing skies for this afternoon on the breezy side with high temperatures working up into the lower 80s. Then for tonight, mostly clear, dropping back to a low of 58. Lots of sunshine, a bit breezy for your Wednesday, highs in the mid-70s. And that's your latest forecast. I'm meteorologist Michael Caro on KX92. Right now it's 87.
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0: What's the frequency? 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
0: Joe Satriani and Steve Vai have announced their debut album as Satch Vai. It's titled The Sea of Emotion, and they're giving fans a preview with the release of the single Mayhem. The collaboration marks their first full-length studio record together. Satch Vai's 10-track album, The Sea of Emotion, comes out November 6th. Alex Van Halen and Sammy Hagar have been feuding for some time now, and Sammy recently reacted to some of Alex's latest comments. Mark Mayfield has more.

0: Murphy read My Uncensored Life in Rock. Van Halen drummer said, "I don't know what he wrote, and I don't want to know," adding, "In my opinion, Sammy Hagar is a complete idiot." Following the comment, Hagar responded under an Instagram post regarding the quote, saying, "This comment and post is so unnecessary at this time in our lives." The former bandmates have been feuding since Hagar published his book. I'm Mark Mayfield.
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0: 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And this is D-Mac with some Cardinal sports.
1: The Cardinal girls swimming and diving team gets some late media airtime tonight. 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Alexandria travels to Willmar for varsity girls soccer with varsity and JV competition both at 5 p.m. Cenex Midtown Express has your hunger covered for breakfast, lunch, or in between. 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
11: I'm meteorologist Laura Lockwood with your KX92 weatherology forecast. Lows dip down to about 58 tonight under clear skies. West winds 8 to 15 miles per hour. Lots of sunshine tomorrow. High of 74. Lows around 51 with fog tomorrow night. Temps a bit above average Thursday and Friday with highs in the upper 70s to the low 80s. Slight chance of thunderstorms Friday. I'm meteorologist Laura Lockwood on KX92. Currently, it's 87 degrees.
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0: for Mr. Nice Guy, Alice Cooper on KX92 from the Mission Mechanical Plumbing, Heating, and Air Conditioning Studio. It's the Rocket Show. List some sports in a few minutes. Twins are on the road. They're in Detroit right now. And we'll look at the upcoming football schedule for the college ranks for this weekend. Plus, the Vikings host the Packers on Sunday.
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0: There's a new survey by OnePoll that reveals 58% of parents feel relieved when the family returns to its usual school schedule. 60% of parents say dealing with tired or irritable children is one of the toughest parts of starting the school year. 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

0: It's John Mellencamp on KX92. 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The Twins were topped by the Detroit Tigers 5-4 yesterday to open up their series at Comerica Park. Minnesota is 4.5 games out of the final American League wildcard spot. They continue their three-game set in Detroit tonight. Coming up this weekend in college football, 1-0 Minnesota hosts Mississippi State. 2-0 North Dakota State visits Air Force. South Dakota hosts Eastern Washington. South Dakota State welcomes New Haven. And North Dakota visits Portland State. And the Vikings have re-signed Kenny Dyson to their practice squad. The Vikings kick off their regular season on Sunday when they host the Green Bay Packers at U.S. Bank Stadium. That's Rocket Sports. Rock and roll news on the way. The Scorpions are postponing their remaining shows for this year. And Iron Maiden has announced two special anniversary releases.
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12: I'm meteorologist Laura Lockwood with your KX92 weatherology forecast. Lows dip down to about 58 tonight under clear skies, west winds 8 to 15 miles per hour. Lots of sunshine tomorrow, high of 74. Lows around 51 with fog tomorrow night. Temps a bit above average Thursday and Friday with highs in the upper 70s to the low 80s. Slight chance of thunderstorms Friday. I'm meteorologist Laura Lockwood on KX92. Right now, 88.
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0: The Scorpions are postponing their remaining live shows for 2026. That includes three shows in Mexico and an eight-date Las Vegas residency. The band has cited unforeseen circumstances as the reason. The shows will be held from late August through September of 27, following their ongoing Coming Home 60 Years of Scorpions tour. Iron Maiden has announced two special anniversary releases. Mark Mayfield has

0: The first is the deluxe edition of their sixth album, Somewhere in Time. It'll be out December the 4th as a limited edition Oxblood color vinyl. The second release is a vinyl box set of their first nine studio albums in celebration of the band's 50th anniversary. The 50th anniversary studio album collection, Part 1, will be out December the 11th. I'm Mark Nafio.
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12: A meteorologist, Laura Lockwood, with your KX92 weatherology forecast. Lows dip down to about 58 tonight under clear skies, west winds 8 to 15 miles per hour. Lots of sunshine tomorrow, high of 74. Lows around 51 with fog tomorrow night. Temps a bit above average Thursday and Friday, with highs in the upper 70s to the low 80s. Slight chance of thunderstorms Friday. A meteorologist, Laura Lockwood, on KX92. Right now, 88.
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0: Almost Out of Nowhere. That's Kansas on KX92, and that's the Old Mill Bar and Grill, 5 o'clock rock block for today. The Old Mill Bar and Grill. 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
0: So Joe Satriani and Steve Vai have teamed up to create the group Satch Vai, and they've got an album on the way. Plus, Alex Van Halen and Sammy Hagar have been feuding for a while now, and, well, the feud just continues. 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
15: I'm meteorologist Laura Lockwood with your KX92 weatherology forecast. Lows dip down to about 58 tonight under clear skies. West winds 8 to 15 miles per hour. Lots of sunshine tomorrow, high of 74. Lows around 51 with fog tomorrow night. Temps a bit above average Thursday and Friday with highs in the upper 70s to the low 80s. Slight chance of thunderstorms Friday. I'm meteorologist Laura Lockwood on KX92. Right now, it's 87 degrees.
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0: Jane from Jefferson Starship on KX92. 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Starts at 8 o'clock in the morning, goes till noon at the Geneva Christian Center. 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
0: Joe Satriani and Steve Vai have announced their debut album as Satch Vai. It's titled The Sea of Emotion, and they're giving fans a preview with the release of the single Mayhem. The collaboration marks their first full-length studio record together. Satch Vai's 10-track album, The Sea of Emotion, comes out November 6th. Alex Van Halen and Sammy Hagar have been feuding for some time now, and Sammy recently reacted to some of Alex's latest comments. Mark Mayfield has more.
2: During a recent interview with Brazilian magazine Roadie Crew, Alex was asked about Hagar's 2011 autobiography, Red, My Uncensored Life in Rock. The Van Halen drummer said, "I don't know what he wrote, and I don't want to know." Adding, "In my opinion, Sammy Hagar is a complete idiot." Following the comment, Hagar responded under an Instagram post regarding the quote, saying, "This comment and post is so unnecessary at this time in our lives." The former bandmates have been feuding since Hagar published his book. I'm Mark Mayfield.
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1: The Cardinal girls swimming and diving team gets some late media airtime tonight. 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Alexandria travels to Willmar for varsity girls soccer with varsity and JV competition both at 5 p.m. Cenex Midtown Express has your hunger covered for breakfast, lunch, or in between. 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
10: I'm meteorologist Laura Lockwood with your KX92 weatherology forecast. Lows dip down to about 58 tonight under clear skies. West winds 8 to 15 miles per hour. Lots of sunshine tomorrow, high of 74. Lows around 51 with fog tomorrow night. Temps a bit above average Thursday and Friday, with highs in the upper 70s to the low 80s. Slight chance of thunderstorms Friday. I'm meteorologist Laura Lockwood on KX92. Right now, it's 87 degrees.
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0: 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Cardinal Girls Swimming and Diving Team has a meet with Fergus Falls. It's happening right now. 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Rocket Sports in just a few minutes. Twins are on the road in Detroit, so we'll take a look at the upcoming college football schedule for the weekend. And the Vikings host the Packers on Sunday.
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0: Black Crowes off their latest album, A Pound of Feathers, as Profane Prophecy on KX92. Here's some sports. The Twins were topped by the Detroit Tigers 5-4 yesterday to open up their series at Comerica Park. Minnesota is 4.5 games out of the final American League wildcard spot. They continue their three-game set in Detroit tonight. Coming up this weekend in college football, 1-0 Minnesota hosts Mississippi State. 2-0 North Dakota State visits Air Force. South Dakota hosts Eastern Washington. South Dakota State welcomes New Haven. And North Dakota visits Portland State. And the Vikings have re-signed Kenny Dyson to their practice squad. The Vikings kick off their regular season on Sunday when they host the Green Bay Packers at U.S. Bank Stadium. That's Rocket Sports. Rock and roll news on the way. The Scorpions are postponing their remaining shows for this year. And Iron Maiden has announced two special anniversary releases.
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12: I'm meteorologist Laura Lockwood with your KX92 weatherology forecast. Lows dip down to about 58 tonight under clear skies, west winds 8 to 15 miles per hour. Lots of sunshine tomorrow, high of 74. Lows around 51 with fog tomorrow night. Temps a bit above average Thursday and Friday with highs in the upper 70s to the low 80s. Slight chance of thunderstorms Friday. I'm meteorologist Laura Lockwood on KX92. Right now, it's 84 degrees.
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0: The Scorpions are postponing their remaining live shows for 2026. That includes three shows in Mexico and an eight-date Las Vegas residency. The band has cited unforeseen circumstances as the reason. The shows will be held from late August through September of 27, following their ongoing Coming Home 60 Years of Scorpions tour. Iron Maiden has announced two special anniversary releases. Mark Mayfield

0: The first is the deluxe edition of their sixth album, Somewhere in Time. It'll be out December the 4th as a limited edition Oxblood color vinyl. The second release is a vinyl box set of their first nine studio albums in celebration of the band's 50th anniversary. The 50th anniversary studio album collection, Part 1, will be out December the 11th. I'm Mark Mayfield.
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13: I'm meteorologist Laura Lockwood with your KX92 weatherology forecast. Lows dip down to about 58 tonight under clear skies, west winds 8 to 15 miles per hour. Lots of sunshine tomorrow, high of 74. Lows around 51 with fog tomorrow night. Temps a bit above average Thursday and Friday with highs in the upper 70s to the low 80s. Slight chance of thunderstorms Friday. I'm meteorologist Laura Lockwood on KX92. Currently, it's 82 degrees.
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